0: Jake.
1: Hey, Annie.
0: Do you know that feeling when you're dragging up the past, reliving old memories?
1: Uh-huh.
0: And you know deep down that it really isn't the one, but it all just felt so good.
1: I know that one.
0: This is that feeling, and I just want to go there again, underneath those neon lights. Want to come with me?
1: Sure, Annie. Come on.

0: Wait, did you hear that?
1: Oh, this is sure stirring up some ghosts for me. She said there's one thing you gotta learn, is not to be afraid of it. I said, no, I like it. I like it, it's good. She said, you like it now, but you'll learn to love it later.